0: Welcome, Ms. Strong. On behalf of the publicity department of the Kuomintang, I welcome your interview with the general. Please sit down.
1: Minister, on this entire journey, I've not felt welcome at all.
0: Oh? Is there any inconvenience?
1: You know, an old woman like me, I had to go through so many checks and procedures to get a permission to interview Mr. Qian. And then, with this permission, I had to go through 3 full body searches in less than 100 yards. Between entering your building and arriving here, I think that Truman, Churchill, and Stalin altogether are not as precious as your Mr. Chiang.
0: The situation here is quite different. It's also a security routine. We are so sorry to trouble you.
1: Well, now can I at least start my interview?
0: Oh, the general is out. Please wait for another hour before he comes back.
1: So, why did he set this time for the interview?
0: Well, the early time for your arrival is intended for some more procedures before the interview starts.
1: Oh, more procedures.
0: As required, our publicity department has to censor your question list first. Thank you. Madam, I'm so sorry. None of your questions is acceptable.
1: Why not?
0: Each of these questions link directly to the current wartime situation. They seem to define the Communist Party as equals to the central government. The notion is misleading to the general public and undermining the positive role of the central government in safeguarding peace.
1: My main reason for coming to China is to find out whether a civil war is likely. If I can't ask those questions, so what questions can I ask?

Don't worry about that. We have already prepared a question list for you. Please have a look.

0: The communists recklessly destroy the peace as all the world knows. While the government makes every effort to compromise, why is that happening? I'm sorry. I am a respectable freelance reporter. I'm not an employee of your own party's newspaper. I'm afraid I won't be an expert on that sort of reporting.
1: Then there's nothing I can do.
0: Never mind. As Mr. Chiang does not want to give me a short interview on the civil war problem, I will interview someone else. His opponent, Mao Zedong.
2: <sighs> 共军与我实力悬殊如此巨大。我敢断定，他们那里交通任何一处，均可于两周内打通。而整个戡乱大业，至多三个月，必能彻底成功。
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0: 请。陆部长，陆部长，有客人来了。
1: Oh, Miss Strong, welcome your visit to Yan'an. 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
0: 请。陆部长，他这是干什么
1: ？Miss Strong, why are you doing this?
2: Security check. Don't you want to search me before I see Mao Zedong?
1: You're an interesting reporter. Even if they send a killer, a 60-year-old woman may be their last choice.
2: So you're not going to search me?
1: No. 小韩，把那把东西收起来。
0: 好。
2: Do you want to check my interview questions?
1: To check your interview questions? What do you mean by that?
2: Aren't you afraid that I may ask questions that the Communist Party will find unsuitable?
1: Ms. Strong, you're the interviewer. Whether they're suitable or not is your business. We only have to take care of the answers.
0: 是啊。
2: It means that I can ask whatever I want.
1: You're asking me to prepare questions for you? I'm no reporter.
2: Minister, I'm rather looking forward to this interview.
3: 娜娜，跟我一块唱啊！
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0: Minister, why have you brought me here? I've come to interview Mao Zedong.
1: This is China Mao's home.
0: This? Mao Zedong's home?
1: Yes.
0: Are you kidding me? This is a peasant's home.
1: Relax. Do not worry about it. Do you know the song's name?
0: Of course I do. This is the most popular song in China, fisherman songs.
1: You can talk to anyone of local people. Mao Zedong is the only person in the city who has the album.
2: Hey, 陆部长，请客人到那边喝点水啊。
1: Oh, Miss Strong, please.
2: 行，主席呢下地种菜去了，娜娜去叫了，马上就回来。
1: 嗯，行。
0: What did he say?
1: He said Mao is taking care of the vegetables down there. Mao's daughter, the little girl you just met, went to find him.
0: Really?
1: Please.
3: Hey, 唱得好啊，主席。啊，主席，
1: here is our chairman.
0: Minister, I really appreciate coming here to do this interview.
4: 主席，这位是斯特朗女士。啊，你好啊。
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6: Chinese booze. At last, we're out of here.
7: What? Yeah. You have been
6: going on, Aaron, about going back to Mississippi, and now you don't want to leave this stinking hole?
8: What the hell? I'm ready to go.
9: Sure. So who took like 4 hours just to pack one bag, huh?
8: That's rich. Who's been hiding out in the cave weeping?
7: Gentlemen.
8: Dad, you're as slow as a pack of palace horses who just strapped up their feet.
7: Colonel.
8: Yeah.
7: Do we really have to rush off like this?
9: Yeah. Can we at least say goodbye?
8: You can take all the time you want if you don't mind being bombed to Stank Tatar.
7: Hmm? Bombed?
9: Bombed by who?
8: Well, here comes the truth, man. In an hour, there will be 100 B-24s. All over Yan'an, carrying at least 600 tons of bombs. They're gonna blow the place into a hell. And it's only because we are still

0: still here that Xiang didn't bomb the place 4 hours ago.
1: Oh my god.
2: We've got to tell the Chinese.
0: This is top secret, you get me? Top secret. In the whole of Yan'an, we are the only people who know this, and I want to keep this goddamn awful secret for the sake of the Alliance. So if you guys want to bury it with the commies, stay here.
3: Otherwise, get the hell in the car, and let's get out of here.

0: Is everything all right?
1: This is Qian. I'm so sorry for keeping you waiting. I do not have any good news for you. Congress has explicitly denied your request to give a lecture. And as far as your request for $3 billion of additional military aid, I'm afraid this is impossible.
0: Mr. Secretary, please listen to me. This military aid is terribly important. It can save my husband's government from the current crisis.
1: Well, if you want to ask Congress for more money, you might want to begin by explaining where the several billion dollars of funds we have already provided have gone.
0: Mr. Secretary, you know, China is in the midst of a terrible internal chaos. The Soviet Union is threatening the whole Far East. And my husband has thrown his government and all the military aid provided into suppressing the rebellions.
1: All the aid?
0: Yes.
1: Our CIA and Department of Treasury have recently conducted an audit. You and all the members of your families, the Kongs and the Sungs and so on, have opened private bank accounts at banks across the Manhattan to deposit funds of unexplained origin. Would you like me to give you those figures? Now, controlling Russian communism in the Far East is certainly in the interest of the United States. However, American money cannot continue on unlimited funds to support a government that we no longer support. America cannot lubricate a corrupted regime with money.
0: I want to see President Truman.
1: Ma'am, though the president clearly stated he will not see you. I am sorry, Miss Chan. Oh yes, we just received a report. 500,000 of your husband's troops have been wiped out in the northeast China. And the communists are controlling the whole area. They are moving forward for a decisive battle on Central Plains. I do hope God will protect your husband and your government.

0: Leaving? Who's leaving? We've enjoyed 100 years of legal access right. How can the Chinese suddenly have the right to order us all about?
1: But sir, the American fleet got the ultimatum and they left through to Shanghai.
2: How about the Yanks? When we were bringing civilization to the world, they were just part of our farm, growing cotton and corn.
0: Well, sounds more like the voice of the commander of the British fleet. Ignore the Chinese. Proceed immediately.
1: For what reason?
0: To protect the British Empire.
1: Shouldn't we at least ask the Chinese?
0: Lieutenant Weston, since when have you come a nanny to the Chinese people? I understand the deadline is April 20, okay? So on April 20, we sail the fleet down the Yangtze. I dare the Chinese to lift a finger.
1: Captain, the Chinese is firing a warning. They want us to leave immediately.
2: Man the turret. Turn the muzzle to the Chinese direction. Prepare to fire.
1: Yes, sir.
2: Increase power. Full speed ahead.
1: Yes, sir. Increase the power. Full speed ahead. Full speed ahead. Full speed ahead.

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8: They want us to send more ships?
9: Yes. The British government has made a formal request for military aid. They want us to send a rescue mission up the river to save the HMS Amethyst.
8: Just a rescue mission?
9: Just a rescue mission.
8: But the Chinese communists have made a statement. If we send a fleet up the Yangtze River, they may just open fire on us.
9: The British have already been attacked 3 times. Obviously, they're in fairly great danger.
8: But it's not them that's in danger. They're wanting us to be in danger and to get into an open conflict with Mao.
9: I think that is exactly what they want. And in that case,It means we, the Americans, are going to be forcibly drawn into the conflict.
8: But China's in the midst of a civil war, and the Yangtze River is a battle zone. And the British want to send ships into the Yangtze River? Those arrogant British gentlemen, have they got their noses stuck so high in the air that the logic just

0: Order! Order!
1: Honourable members, no, your ears did not deceive you. In 10 hours, just 10 short hours, Mao's new China will be born. Mr. Speaker, this brand new China will unite 500 million Chinese in a way never before imagined. 500 million, Mr. Speaker. Honourable members, I urge you to put aside the sorry affair of the HMS Amethyst, because brash confrontations with the armed forces of this new China can only lead to disaster.
2: I hear all that, but what about our interests? What about our interests? Shall we forget about them? No, this is intolerable, intolerable. England has never, never chosen cowardice and retreated in the face of her enemies. Mr. Speaker, I formally propose, for the sake of England and as a matter of principle, that we meet force with force and fight fire with fire.
1: Mr. Churchill, let me remind you of those famous words you yourself have uttered in this House. There are no eternal allies. There are no perpetual enemies. There are only eternal interests. The HMS Amethyst affair has already created a storm of anti-British sentiment amongst the Chinese people. And the determination of Mao Zedong's government to safeguard its sovereignty has already been established. Gentlemen, those swashbuckling days of the British Empire belong to history. Gunboat diplomacy is inappropriate as a way of dealing with this communist China. Not only that, it is wholly out of tune with the emerging spirit of our time. Playing tough is laying fire on the flames and can do damage, irreparable damage, to our interests in the Far East. So let's take stock of this situation. Mr. Speaker, this is not a time to discuss the use of armed force. On the contrary, I suggest we throw all our pride away, and if we take steps to recognize as quickly as possible Mao's new China, and that it is wise to choose this new China as an equal in political affairs. Order!
3: Mr. Churchill, do you insist on going forward with your proposal?
2: Of course I do.
3: Very well. I therefore declare debate on Mr. Churchill's proposal to come to an end and to be put immediately to a vote. All those in favor of the application of armed force against the Chinese, please rise. Thank you. You may be seated. Now, all those opposed to the application of armed force against the Chinese, please rise.
4: 3个月后，英国正式承认中华人民共和国为代表中国的唯一合法政府，成为第一个承认新中国的西方国家。
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0: you write all that down?
1: Yes, sir. The following conclusion is on record. We all agree, first, that the outcome of the Chinese Civil War is already beyond America's control. Unfortunate as this is, it can't be avoided, because even if we greatly increased our aid to Chiang Kai-shek, we would not save his regime. On the contrary, continuing American aid will just enrage the Chinese people further. Secondly, America's most important enemy is currently not China, but the Soviet Union. Putting large amounts of military effort into combating Mao in the Far East is a serious error of military strategy. So, America ought at all costs to avoid becoming embroiled in China's civil war. That's it.
0: Excellent.
2: Baba, 穿错了。
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